pa mi play speed ni play mo next person mo throw pa mi play a kulu ni emblem and then play speed na mula gan so you is a tinim lo radio na eh you saw what live on the page flow paradise 98 FM make you say form you me on and also recognize in Ampaya 5257760 5257760 every number blue paradise 98 FM so for some black of you and then one could meet you so stay tuned

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2: 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Catherine Poutier, Italem se olistap ko round long area blong askem 1 house blong contribute 20,000 vatu blong help em walk blong road. All contribution olistap blong over 3 years now, mo oli raise em finish around 1.5 million vatu, pel Italem se mania in onaf blong complete him one proper road. Mr. Fia Kaifonu, Italem se hemi look no good blong look se all citizen olistap folem law. Mo pembro tax mo olima spend the money blong geta pakeken alongside blong mekem road hemiaskem from one em mr tegem too much time blong gafman em stretem one simple road problem sem hemitalem to se no good condition blong road start make a mol geta track owner well spend them plan the money alongside blong track repair hemitalem to se long Thursday long morning long week ya we all workman blong public works department. Well, he come long area, long make him creating, or long scrasem road. Hemitalem se information we hemi come long public works department. Italem se olgeta, we only no save make him rola, mo putum road base long road yet, from material in onaf. Mo all resident only kasem confirmation, se brunet company hemi start make him olgeta road base work now ya, mo olgeta limited material, stop ko long walk road, long number 3 area. No matter long will get a challenger, Hemitalem se community work he must one priority long every community. Patient Smawa, VBTC News.
0: Business Blo Puluk Project Phase 2 close up Ikasem and Blo M Nauya. Rani Taviti, a report.
3: Number 2 phase from business from Puluk close up Ikasem and Blo M. In making it at end long project review workshop, we happened long week ya, with them all stakeholder, researcher, and more farmer, where he part long project long Salma province. Workshop ya, commandanid long project with Australian Center for International Agricultural Research is support them. More name long hem emi one farm a planning approach, long increasing productivity, more profitability, long smallholder cattle system of Vanuatu. Director Noel Kalo, long department, long industry, also one partner, long project, yeah, italem se phase 2 yeah, look plan de, long increasing productivity, long market option, long all smallholder, long beef cattle farmer, long Vanuatu.
4: Through the project, we work start long pasta, long breeds, nutrition, spandria, and all these things, which are low taxing, try and low addressing productivity, yeah.
3: Mr. Kalo italem tu se plan de farmer, we project e help em olketa now ya, olika straight business plan, long help em olketa manage em, mo develop em good all farm long olketa.
4: Project em kam lo hen, and imi got all solutions, when I want them to give kolo kafman, and emi very timely from se, kafman im do one money na ikolo pang, and one lol tool where emi risal lo project e se li, people blo make em one business plan. Business plan ya, even without one support the government ibu do kare mi kolo pang oli sabe giving ma money loy from say you able to account for everything we start them through law family or some business
3: long review meeting ya all get I present them report from plan the important topic or some project objective mo design farm business planning mo decision making low cost strategy but make farm become more productive cattle marketing mo agri business opportunity mo all get a strategy long help them project outcome is have continue after the project is finished. From the Agriculture Research and Technical Center, we want important partner from project, yeah? It allows research from all together, long pasture, establishment, and we want long all for success from project, yeah? After long meeting, yeah, all farmer, more PPP partner, all get a make field visit long all project site, long VRTC, long look more film, all research, work we stop make them long improve them, cattle industry, long Vanuatu, long all year we stop come. Ranita Fiti, FBC News, Luckenville.
0: Tilapia farming, I mean one important road to make more production, blowfish, low salt water, more by me support them, strong food security, low community. I mean talk low senior freshwater agriculture officer, low fisheries department, Mr. Glenn Allo. Sabrina Vurubarvo, report.
5: Senior Freshwater Aquaculture Officer Long Fisheries Department, Mr. Glenn Allo, emitalem se Freshwater Aquaculture, emigat one peak fella potential, long support em sustainable fish production by people, imas pretty more tilapia fish long pond, more freshwater system, long improve more production by fish long salt water.
6: Mr. Long se population is taken people, the mental blaming or community blaming, the population is taken. Sebab saya memang ikut tahun nasional itu sampai di visi finish. So, ini selalu look lor nak bela alternative activities. So, kami relief impression lori. 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
5: Mr. Allo, kami dalam sebutan full of resource. Lo fresh water we Santo ikat full of long old community lo Santo. Only participate finish long breeding long tilapia long backyard. Behemi encourage em long people. He must make em commercial farm.
6: Commercial farm, you say introduce some lo salma. Lo kadam sa you say viti mama. Backyard farming, you put behemi lo kom lo one house on lungo. Yes. Time finish behemi you say sa plan extra economic behemi man go limiting. Behemi introduce some commercial farming. Lo emi say farming more fish lo. And we can play him or is a missile mode planted to the man only so I participate to program the law of the kind or the new law that I mean come generation out there.
5: Mr. Allo, he encourage him people, long no carem tilapia fish, long old farmer, long farmer, pe people, he must carem straight long fisheries department no more. Sabrina Voro Bravo, FBC News, Luckenville.
0: News outset low country number all Pacific people will not get work low New Zealand. Ego it, ego and up. Report I mean low first quarter of 2026 where me 11.9% time national rate to New Zealand and me 5.3%. Low clan we close up to low 3 Pacific people only stop long M. Number me fall down equal low 13% time national rate me 6.6%. All number only same say B teams 8,700 passive people will not get work. Lona Rasset, Deputy Leader of New Zealand Labour Party, Talemse Nambaya, Ismol Dumas. Mulung Sports, with them 9-point finish, the OFC Professional League, Alex Senel is the putum name, blogam and up also one long dangerous striker, the Pacific, the Mamikohead, the leading Vanuatu United FC, the one impressive ron lo competition ya imikat mo report Alex Sanelista but light them up now we are OFC Pro League with them 9 goals finish lo competition mo mi start leading Vanuatu United Football Club also top scorer lo team mo one all deadly striker lo Ocean Region after lo narola strong performance program lo win against them PNG Ekare United FC lo one people net lo football lo Pacific Vanuatu United FC make history after we make us face ever win program long OFC Professional League Challenge Group time and we win him PNG Ekare United lo Papua New Guinea lo one strong more impressive performance Vanuatu United open them score first time lo face staff block game after we look at one Kuzula finish lo defender Dio Pivo Adikebo lo PNG Ekare United is score him equalizer point mo send them to the Melanesian club equal half time with them 1-1 lo second half top striker blo team Alex Saniel it take him control blo game time and he score him 2 more goal blo put Vanuatu United lo one safe position kasem last whistle referee mo Vanuatu e kam blo winning PNG Ekare United FC lo 3-1 with them tuvla golia Alex Saniel now he got 9 goals finish lo competition mo Mr. Putum Nemblongem and up also one long top striker lo Ocean Region strong performance blong him you know help Vanuatu United to take him important win ya but to ishem at high level blo talent we Vanuatu ekat lo football victory ya give him people a hope lo Vanuatu United lo race blo challenge group we make him all support lo football lo Vanuatu all believe is a team is have como lo competition ya VBDC Sports News talked with them coach last up also 8 coach per Vanuatu United Football Club we acknowledge him all supporters will come to cheer some team Vanuatu yesterday night lo Eden Park lo Auckland.
7: Yes, I think it was a deserved win. I think we were the better team. We created more chances and the boys deserved it also because of their work rate. It was not great, but we were the better team and I think it gives us a good starting point now for the next game against Solomon Kings, which will be again a very difficult match. So now we will do everything to recover fast and prepare for the next match in 3 days. So credit to the boys and also big thank you to the fans who made a great atmosphere in Eden Park and carried the team through the whole game. So hopefully we can give them something to cheer for also in the next game.
0: Now we are able all football supporters to Pacific by establishing next game for Vanuatu United. Time team here is trying to go with them good form for the OFC Pro League Challenge Group. Vanuatu Aquatics Federation swimming team is to finish the Fiji ready to compete the Oceania Aquatic Swimming Championship. Competition here by happen tomorrow, number 9, Kasem 12, for Malaysia. VBDC Sports News has some information. So Vanuatu Swimmer by representing Vanuatu lo number 14 Oceania Aquatics Swimming Championship. Along with the small cloudy condition with them good for the weather, lo all get the highland with them chance for small rain is have a fall down lo some part lo all northern island. Light more moderate east southeasterly wind it blow throughout lo country. Hot blow today, 29 degrees Celsius lo south, Kasem 31 degrees Celsius lo north. Tonight by Mr. Blo 19 degrees Celsius lo south, Kasem 27 degrees Celsius lo north. Long Solwota is the southeast wind, blow 11 Kasem 15 knots with the moderate Solwota blow 1.5 meter high, lo Olgata coastal water blo country. Weta blo tomorrow, small cloud lo Olgata island. When you explore Weta Yano, Putum and blo VBDC News. Pasem one good vla afternoon.

I'm Kamlo News, Tingbo VBTC News. No every corner of Vanuatu, Long Island, Long Village, Long Town, we've like a true story come straight to you. 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

0: Rachel Heber. We're live on the corner of Michigan and Wacker, following Casper doing the cha-cha slide. 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
1: It's a nice fellow for his blog, GoPro Mali Abscond. 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
2: 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live show Kasim Long half past one Bamba Mista Leko you inside the studio with some radio friend you Joa Bulekon with Bamba Mista company inside the studio long half past one this afternoon

0: untukakan very special case. Now, the thing about this case Plinto, pamino tala ni Imblehem yet, you start listening to that. This person voice Imblehem, and you want long time voice inside law. I met the industry specific to radio. I mean, one of favorite lo yumi. I mean, quite popular be. I'm sure say you used to listen to them. You start on voice ya. I mean, give him your information. I mean, entertain him you. But you must have a story behind him. So you listen to them. But I mean, you must have a follow story.
1: Thank you, lo opportunity ya. Lo save invite me. Also, some special guest play you lo today. Lo me save stop with them you lo niya. Lo talk about importance lo radio mo emi wan lo get a walk we you mo mi you mi to stop walk lehem you harem save voice finish emi mi mareno el kaltak mi he stop ol sem on long long time radio announcer lo you mi lo radio Vanuatu mi start walk lo lesia since lo ia 2001 ya Madeleine emi wan lo get a ia we mi finish lo high school and mi kam direct lo join em media industry lo yumi follow no mo interest lo mi lo side lo media and ebya mi from no mo se lo every 2 weeks holiday mate fulu college one lo get a school where mi last plus school where mi leko lo kam work and mi stop introduce mo career path so through lo get a career path ya and me give him opportunity lo me follow lo choose one em kind work na you like em lo me kem lo 2 weeks holiday so lo time ko se mia ya school em no le ko pikini ni em ko just wander around no more lo 2 weeks holiday be me try em lo build him up you follow em interest play you lo different work we usually look stop happen so me lo me tell em straight interest play me no stop lo media time me small be me no sabe se one day pa me come inside lo work ya tremblo mi tami mi small mi stablo classics mi admire plante work lo all archaeologist from interest plante lo side lo history mi look how all it dig lo find him out history lo man be ko call sem se you mi save pick man mi kat plan lo life lo yumi time mi out lo primary school mi kolo secondary mi school lo tafia junior secondary school lo time ya now ya mi tafia college mi school 4 years mi still interest lo side black archaeologist. Tai mi kolo mate fulu college oli start introduce some career path ya now. Mi look looki kose no. Mi try work lo media. From mi look studio 5 notes. So mi look every 2 weeks holiday that mi fly ko 2 weeks holiday house block guardians for mi. In aras istap nara site no mo lo studio 5 notes. So mi look si. Mi try media lelepet. So the first 2 weeks holiday mi mi ko work lo quarantine. Be after mi se no mi try studio 5 notes. So time mi try studio 5 note. Lo time mi ko mi attach with them James Morley. Or first work we mi make mi lo mi make mi voice mo message lo 5:30. Mi fly produce mo program make mo interview. Lo time mi start lo developing mi interest now mi se man mi like mo work ya. How James Morley mi nurture mi e mi train mi mi vlay no make em voice simple message no mo mi vlay no make em only interview no mo belo time ya VBTC mi pin kat newspaper Vanuatu weekly so lo time ya tu mi vlay kat chanis blo write em all small small article blo all small small news putu mi kam lo Vanuatu weekly after sum se time you look only print them out news blo you lo newspaper mi motivate them you na time you look se oh man if you want to learn something where I first pride lo mi lo walk lo mi after the school or some semi I mean if them up thinking lo mi si no I like it so time se li papi si em lo mi come out the newspaper blank li give him oh mi fly look news play you lo Vanuatu weekly you write first news lo mi write them about one lo get a news lo on you vlog building lo woman we open lo santo. So people around the villa li riti plan li give him feedback he comes some just some say me one lol something where me proud lem lo time ya lo look say me part lo career path program lo mate follow college be same time me left him up thinking lo me too mo I make him thinking lo me stand up strong now see lo ko same say me start lo explore passion lo me now around lo media make him say lo time ya time when next week's holiday, oli putum karya patha for me come around be now. Yeah, me choose some Studio 5 not back again now. So look say yeah 11 year 12 every career path for me lol work we make them 2 weeks holiday job experience we choose some Studio 5 not no more now full time ko kasem lo ya 13 time me place tap lo ya 13 lo mate fulo lo time atu e look in one strike me it happen within lo vip

0: few all message or newspaper writing we mister make only lose no kele me interest lo play me me interest lo one me make performance play me good so outlo performance play me lo time lo 2 weeks holiday job experience I make him say only come from me after lo ya 13 play me me should selected lo colo Fiji and the Taiwanese scholarship lo go further and study lo me lo side lo journalism now but then all of the staff lo time again for the chimney say pa you go school pa ke ken be you come work no man now lo kay name money so maybe no come from money baby come no more from passion lo me lo work ya and the time musim si pa yung yare mo le talem you come you work from money but you no save staff long time the time you come you work from passion no where place happy you stop you whole entire work ya lo lifetime and me true me proof from since lo 2001 kasem lo yaya pambay me me kem almost 23 ya now mista lo me and lo me from me like work ya to mas me look see yesterday no mo you know me name say me save every something be me still stop learn true lo one em we me mista me kem me no look say me can me that every survey I finish the media, but we still start learning every day, especially with them evolution or new technology. Meaning say all equipment where you miss the radio, I change every year. But I may not stop saying that.
1: Mary Noel got that in the house. And one something where Mary Noel had me want to mention in your place. Hemi, I think since if I you hadn't him said doctor and you wanna say, oh how old is she? This woman Emmy Hemi, very young woman. We Hemi had them Hemi currently start my Hemi record them Radio 6 and Inside Law GPT 6. So you be current Hemi cover please some for you sell us an introduction to him. Hemi start young. Hemi build him a passion for Hemi a young become. No matter when him challenges, no matter time, no matter distance, be taking him this far come castle of the day. And with the message to Hemi cover to him, you move me. Time where you find one something where you find him see him strength by you walk him you not give up no matter how long it takes you no matter when you not give up with them will walk out if you walk out them with them will challenges and I'm thinking you go to the next step you go to the next step and today this young woman where you had anything go write them or some small news and because a very small message look at her now and you post and you want post more and Robert Moore 6 and his time now she was Hemi 7 again you do yourself and again so Mari come back to the story and they need to you talk about small background information for you be another one my one is a tunic I'm saying so tratar let me play say this beautiful lady sitting in front of me you blow on an island or provinces
0: thank you Madeline now origin blow me Tati blomi, mi kam out lo village blo Erakor, lo southeast blo Efate. While mami blomi, mi kam out lo Franis territory blo New Caledonia. Lo one small island only sing out them Mare. Inside lo one village only sing out them Wakone. So, out lo originality blo mi kat privilege ya blo mi holem two passport lo one time mi ni vanuatu at the same time mi one French citizen so you make him say rasai lek lo mi stab lo franis lo New Caledonia lo franis territory lo New Caledonia after nara lek lo mi stab lo vanuatu be mi save him to get a country ya with them pride out lo one em mi stab make him all time mi proud lo origin lo mi you know from mi anobo vanuatu mi one place where mi born lehem maybe one place where we got pride lehem all time, we like him. People lehem, and even lo New Caledonia too, me proud lo culture blo mami blo mi from, and me true lo family blo mami blo mi, and now me grow up to become who I am, true lo support lo mami blo mi lo New Caledonia. So me can say, me school English, me doctor Franis too, me can say, me sabe communicate with them all family blo mami blo mi from everyone, doctor Franis. 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

0: 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Mi proud to lo people plus San Ma from mi ko school lo matifulu college after when mi pass out lo Tafia college mi go lo matifulu mi proud lo looking hospitality support lo people lo San Ma to isema 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I say, oh, me too blotana. From me to talk small language blotana. Yeah. Then you go Los Santo. Me got family Los Santo. Me regard them people Los Santo, all same family. And me good. Then you me extend them relationship. Like you me up, like building family. Like every place. Like me can see you connect. Like everyone. And you know, truly, me and but time me come like radio. Me no sabe se big money stop prepare them. Way like me, blo. Me connect them everyone through lo one and me can so me come out lo one province we stop lo central part lo Vanuatu me go school kasem lo south me go school kasem lo north so me can link everywhere but me can say one day me come walk lo walk yeah the connection yeah is stop finish
1: mm-hmm. I mean interesting how also you can talk about lo beginning come lo talk about small background view then you start connected with an educational background view. I'm interesting to look. So you had this plan. You got this plan of how life will be me run out like straight across MN. You look future, you started this. Then my even though you not been touch, you can say history is where you want them. The work where you go involved for him, and still go part touch inside the when you been want them start the game. So macologies, you come in for Florida, you still go back to about history where you love him so much. And two part education, be him to give me every road, yeah. Build him a bridge of a unity, now that you want them to make him work with you, you cut that connection, him paved out your life journey.
0: After one funny story, I'm like, I'm sharing Madeleine. Before time, I'm small, passion, I'm in the house, time, I'm in the house. You sabe, before you use more stereo, yeah, or tape recorder, yeah. Plenty time, radio, you on. But me like him go press them cassette with stop record, me record them voice plum you want. Or by me play sing plum Michael Lenz to rock with stop popular before ya, me sing for them ya. Every time by parents plum me complain, you stop wasting electricity no more. All time you like him record them voice plum you want, you play back, you listen back, but me no sabe se. And me stop so I'm more road plum me finish ya lo future. So time me go come, me come start work lo radio, everyone only testify say no. Hem time is small is tap so I'm road play hem finish we please pay and table. Ni ko pak lo listen lo song or sing we or cassette we libem. All song we list up inside you know mo kate everyone. Me raise me everyone with them voice recording lo mino mo le every cassette.
1: So time when you come bro you think about some professionality. You see no for you happiness how lo recording. Interesting. It's funny how things turn out in life you know sabes. So that's it. You when you start listening, come especially all young fella, you might have this thing where you put in plan to you might say, oh, life from your simple. But look at her now. Look at this strong woman we just started in Loreto. Have you walked out? First of all, I don't know what to do. I'll come down to Central. I'll talk about end to end. We've been doing things. Quite interesting. So you between her and him, you talk about background, blame, educational background. Even that small festival work where you make them, you say we go ahead to story and more work background where you guys on stage where you stop him. Genuinely, you specifically say for work.
0: Thank you, Mandy. We'll get a work where you've been start making him the day. You may walk out long for the road, yeah, suppose you may say we tell him. Before me, come inside or say one radio producer presenter, me come inside lo present live lo radio, me produce mo program. Before you come, I got all program all same. Hospital request, I got walkabout request plan de lo long all get a program ya we. You me been in stop and join before you come. One lo get a program me been taken before me hospital request program. Me can program ya, some say face request program, let me when me come inside. Some say me want junior staff, so I give him what can I come, let me be make him. Me been stop call hospital, me like him share my experience. Let me lo time ya, when me been go. Go ka sem lo hospital, lo time, let me make him request ya. All time me stop call every Monday. Well, that particular Monday, me me go ya. Me go straight to 1 month, stop call him last week, let him ya na lo hospital. So, anyone, incident where it been traumatizing me from me never look on one he stop pulling last wind blame blow echo time me walk out hospital me come back I think me wait 3 days pass and then me just go blow me come life dedication blow me low time me blow talem straight say walk blow me time me been come before it not been easy when you walk out with them all, big fella. They record ya well, marans. You walk out from place to place. Sometimes you must travel or all island with them all heavy equipment, yeah. And it been challenging. And lo time when me fly, it been come. You know, been got proper training. Be cook a same lo one time where GBTC been got partnership with them Radio New Zealand International. Me fly got all. Professional trainer I've been come down. Only training me vla blo save about content. How you write blo radio. How you should talk to conair. Presentation, voice, clarity. Blo you time you stop talk blo pasem. Information I call a man. You come blo understand him one em na him role blo you blo inform, blo educate, you entertain. One em na him straight fast in blo make him. One em na will process. How you produce one program, but making sure I say people like us and straight message where you want them give him out, blow change him life, blow like that. Save you me love and what to plan the you me, especially where you me leave the island, you me no go to school. Plan the you me, you go finish no more law primary, some you me finish the secondary. So, I me role blow radio, but making sure I say. And me keep him, you me inform with them all real time information. And me make him sure, see. And me give him all awareness, all important awareness, blow, you me blow. Change him or adapt with them life situation where you start facing today. Sometimes, you me have a radio and me stop, blow, change him mindset or thinking, blow, you me. Or blow, make him say, and me raise him up on get an issue where you me start facing today. How do you make him change? Lol, hard time or issue or challenge we missed up face him today. But lo radio me pick one here. He cover my big fella area. So, I'm really important training here now. I've been controlling him. But make him sure, see, information where you give him out, I'm accurate, I'm straight, I'm no cause him division, I'm uniting people from you, so you may come out, lol. We'll get a island mo province blo yumi lo no tiko kasem south custom culture tradition fasten lo make him something fasten lo ting ino semak so how now radio emi unite and yumi come one lo live together lo harmony no matter lo differences blo yumi lo embrace him look save appreciate them all differences blo yumi believe all same one people no lo unity all same. One of you missing out, him, you may people blow Vanuatu. So, I'm one big fellow walk, yeah. I've been go through the plan day training. The time I radio, I may been walking one no more. I'll get a lot television, I walk all get a one. So, radio, the time ya, lo time when I've been come inside lo 2000, I've been walking one. But time where voice blow you me project, I've been coming around lo 2006. I make him say now, yeah, me look savvy, say no. I'm important, blow radio, mo TV, walk together. For him, you walk under one company no more. How now? whenever you make them low radio, is that they come out to low TV, where you may pass a message through low audio, and feed you at the same time. But make them say, you may not walk hard, but you may walk smart with them. Human resource where you make that. So, low time, yeah, me follow you no more producer, presenter, low radio no more, me follow you no give him out all program no more. Through low radio, but me follow you give him out to low TV. So now, yeah, you may come low realize them. Importance for when you're missing out the multitasking, or you make a plan the work low one time. You know, present no more radio, but you present to low TV now. So low now, yeah, the time when me been stop work, yeah, 2006, yeah, you may start trying to make a sure, say, you may make a plan the work low one time now. Blow make a sure, say, you make use low every opportunity for you, blow carry extra training back and low side low TV. So, before me been stop also radio producer presenter no more. Me been go through lo emia now training with them radio New Zealand. You know emia no more. But after they look need blow me fly integrate or me fly join to with them TV. Me can say after all training when me fly been stop attend them with them radio New Zealand International. I think 4 or 5 years we kita been stop with them me fly full time. Only co come. Me can sure say me fly e. Kasim straight role from me fall inside the media industry. So lo time ya time where region New Zealand been stop come remember all well known man all same Jan Johnston, Lyndon Clark all big fella boss from region New Zealand ya been come stop giving training. Koko lo work lo me va time where li start to expand them work lo me fall out lo radio go lo TV. Na ya li look important explore. Me fall start work lo TV. Me been call one training lo Indonesia back lo year 2005. After we me fly been stop at attachment with them radio New Zealand or in si. Me call lo Indonesia lo 2005 with them post lo TPV now ya we me rek malau. So lo time me fly been call train lo me came TV documentary. So out lo work lo time ya we me fly been call lo training lo Indonesia, at the same time too, we lose some of the man for me. We play out the place on Saturday, we call Indonesia, same time too, the man for me did. But we not been aware, or we not been one them, tell them sad news for me, or affect them training for me, you can see. We just find them out 3 weeks after when we come back, see all the man for me did. Maybe one challenging time. A lot of time, yeah, internet, we just start. 2005, we'll say, you start, got all email now. All time ya now, we send them out first email for me. And the first time, send them out first email for me. Time you make a telephone number, you use them to communicate with them radio. The time where internet start, 2005, you come. We've been called one place where some say, you know, been easy, lot time ya from Indonesia, lot time ya, been cut bombing, lot Bali. So, out, lot get a flight when we fly take them, lot Vanuatu, lot call Australia, and we fly must transit, lot Singapore, lot come back, lot Indonesia. So it may be one challenging time from the time that we've been stopped at bombing in Indonesia. Through the wheel of the big man, we've been in the back place, you're safe. And out of the experience, we've been in the training, we've been stopped at the time. You walk through the experience. And at the time, you walk through the experience, you learn through the mistake. Because at the time, I'm pressing me to walk through me. It may not be easy. I'm through the experience, through the savvy blow. All former colleague will have been like a place here. Through all get that, through all mentoring or mentorship will have been giving me them. You know, through all get that no more, but all training will make like a ram too low. Radio New Zealand, lo time, and you've been helping me for a big one, lo progress lo. Work, all more responsibility, because I'm not with you. You know, I mean, no more. It's through lo voice, please, me project back lo year 2006. You've been got Chinese block lo. Attachment law Australia with them Radio Australia back law year 2009 and lo time I'm live in base law Australia blow what money's to make him sure I say you may change him full schedule law Radio Vanuatu you may been service a lot time yeah you been stop under law all block programming no more you mean him say every program you produce them money listen no So you pre-produce small program ya no more you put to me kan no got money save interact life but then time when me fly call Australia purpose blow thinking lo going blow me fly me blow ko adapt them content style, more interaction with radio with them people, but make them sure see me out of blog programming. I come lo flow programming, but make them sure see me interact with the audience. But you make them say, you mean no more service, stop also one radio where I make a one way communication, no more one way you give you money, listen. Pe, but you make them also one two channel radio communication with the thing, thing say, you come also one platform now, you provide the one big platform. Lo talk about all get the issue we concern them life blo people, then people is have a interact with them you directly blo raise them concern mo voice blo get that. Lo what them way mistap they can please lo country blo make them say, you may make them change, out lo one them way you mistap face them so. Radio mo content blo me been change big one lo time out lo get the training and out lo different changes we been looking. Asem the day we me are radio van what we stop. Make him talk back show. Then me and my first one when we been host them talk back show program lo radio Vanuatu meeting about lo time lo host them talk back show program ya. Yeah. You know been got proper line lo telephone we come through lo console so you must use some telephone mo lo speaker direct lo speaker lo telephone lo make him say you talk lo cola and then cola lo you talk and me talk direct lo speaker lo phone mo you go direct lo microphone so. I mean, been one challenge a little bit, but at least you may been start somewhere. Lo make em change em content for you me, lo radio for you me, outlook programming e kam lo interactive or flow programming, where now yeah you may witness it maybe stuff happen lo all different radio station for you me.
1: Interesting. Like you would talk about or listeners who just listen carefully, and just you one who just listen lo radio long time ikam. But you know, this is that hemi been one interesting time lo radio we marino will call ta kami sta with them lo changing time lo hemi kam kasem current stage na we sta we bang tala sa technology hemi kam up with one so with them on walk about here we come when him now hemi one real key something we be tala say any life lo radio so so you for the expertise for you must stage. Level where you start him, or tell him say one and any main key or main something with them say life flow, radio, especially on the side the content.
0: Think by him tell him say life more key flow radio and he focus lo plan the something. Be one lol main something over mommy like him blow touch le him and he lo side blow evolution blow. Radio through lo technology, I mean him evolution. Suppose you used to listen, it can mean change lo how radio emi change through lo use lo technology today. And emi abamba you misave talem se emi through lo all different equipment we emi been stop using before. Before me come through mati lo time we radio emi been stop using all real machine with them all turntable, cassette machine. Time you stop lo studio si me ya by you look round lo you I think you got 4 or 5 cassette machine one big fella real machine we stop lo side lo you with them 10 table where you must play lo music so I mean say time you come lo morning walk lo you and me play you must rewind lo cassette play you side A your side B lo look out the music where you want them play them suppose you want them play them sing lo Michael Bolton said I love you but I lied. Example, establish side B block cassette number 2 song. So, by you must stand me color side B, you rewind the color number 2 song, lo you save a blame sing. Now, for something, lo produce more program, if I must produce some program with a more real machine, you record, you play with a more real machine, or big for a disc, really big one, yeah, we got table hand. Color time, will you make a mistake? Must rewind back and you record on table hem. So you record koko tape bro. You must find him plus table hem. Cut them out. That way when you cut them out tape, join them back again. But make him say if forming one old tape, you save record. Let me know been easier.
1: So that you sapa talk about all real machine. Your listener, in case you sapa tramba kasem, you save a small cassette tape. Yeah, I mean a small one. Ale tayo minute very one, yung sa puso one pia ni konsita tantanem. Kaya niya na Reel
0: machine. So, I mean, I old reel machine. I got was some back and you missing out them cartridge machine. Yeah, I mean, one Narfla different device back and where you have a play music lamb, you have a record them all advert lamb. It not been easy. And my people tell them straight time, you stand on studio, some we use down lamb, yeah, and blue, you must pass on top, cause I'm down on some Nawita. You got two hands, yeah, no more. Be angry, must ready to press the me and tap, emia town, emia lo side, emia lo side blue back and blue back side blue. You make him sure see you play music every place, mo broadcast, emi flow no more. Morning, you must make him sure see them. You come, you select them with music blue, you know. So either you play lo cassette machine, you play lo cartridge, you play lo reel, you know, you choose, be. You must make him sure see, okay, you label them with music blue, you know, for them 1M song, but you play them. And then webless, but you play them. Cassette one, cassette machine one, cassette machine two or three. Time you go, city machine you come, city machine one or two, or the integrate them back and you come with them all. All for a device machine, yeah, blow play out, blow radio. So, blow time, yeah, you must have blow radio, no, you must walk as them blow 12 o'clock at night. Or you roster them if like, I talk about when you work morning shift, talk about when you work lunch time. Well, get a willy walk lo night, kasi mlo 12 o'clock station and me close down. So lo time ya, yeah, you know, been easy. And now ya, yeah, you me look ikam, kasi now ya, yeah, with them computer, just one click of a button no more, music you play. Mm-hmm. Just one click of a button no more, every information you come out. Whereas before, you missed a pretty mouth, weather now ya, yeah, lo computer, before me, well, I must go and up lo met office blo, collect them weather bulletin every afternoon. So with a bulletin here, come here, blow afternoon, but then blow tomorrow morning one time. Seems to me been talk lo side lo content lo how me fly must change him every program lo before. Karemol to English program or French program ya we been stop. Take him up time, they mean no relevant lo life lo people. You know been easy lo time ya me fly must make him sure. See me fly choose some all program. Now yeah, you missed up all them. Good morning Vanuatu, Vanuatu life. You me discuss him real life issue where Mr. Perfect him life lo people of Vanuatu. You know been easy. Yeah. If I must carry out all program before blow Radio France International, BBC World Service, Talk Pitching Service, we talk about life blow people, even the Pacific, I mean irrelevant. Sometimes we talk about all topic where me outside blow life blow people. So how now you me bring him radio blow you me, blow me go it target them need or want blow people blow you me low Vanuatu solo time and I make him say, you me change him schedule blow you me, blow make him sure see you me target them every sector blow life. When we concern them life, the people. So you be harem naya, you make a program like education, health, family life, woman, religion, custom culture, every something here. You be trying to make them say, me come center, we talk about what them now people you want them. So through the survey we have been conducting too, you be find them out what them now people you want them. We make them say, you me align them, we put them all the program, we go for them need or interest with people you want them every day. So naya supposed to look good, content for you me. It target them all main area where people interest for listening to them all the time. And then maybe one change where plant they been proud to them. Maybe only contribute to them because they know the day.
1: Quite one journey there since the time. And we have me full evolution for radio from cassette to CD to internet and a click of a button. It was quite a journey and you be proud of the kind strong woman isn't and many others more. We might only some really like we need some to start on other areas. Commitment, look at that. Hard work, look at that. We make him sure see you more me. We took out service, lo radio information. We got me clap, look at that. We see today. We still cut here to the radio station. We have me update.
0: Lo, I don't know more side. Lo, how technology we come. How you change them system. Lo radio. Lo out lo real machine. Lo out lo cassette. CD, cartridge, turntable, where you miss a very hem, where you must carry one stick, one pointer, where you must sit down, lo straight place, lo turntable, lo turntable. Time you've laced up out slow, lo, all over la machine, ya, lo movie cam, lo new la technology. Plan de lo mi flay, sorry, ya, lo, all get a machine, ya, bro. You've been helping work play me long time.
1: Mm-hmm.
0: Time you come coco lo time blow you me change him studio more radio blow you me all white man will stop oversee lo America ya now all he come all the way lo US he got one all the man when he come he just come blow install him audio vault system with Mr. Yusuf. And then we train up the audio vault and we come all the way to India. So you may look how VBTC may change people and may come through the support law. Government of Australia, we look in need for radio, but you must change for them trend for radio around the world. From you missed up all the radio, but you and then me will have called Australia. You look back, lo how you mean, Vanuatu, you make a walk side for radio, more get Australia. Long way. Be out, help, government of Australia, more friends, lo time. You may be change big one. You make them say you may evolutionalize them or you may change them. System radio before you come to system radio today. People change them, it happen and me require them all one overseas. Well, you travel long way. Lo home, blow, get up, come love and what? You make them sure say. Well, you change them every something you call a computer. Every thing will stop the cassette, will stop the CD, will stop the cartridge. Me flame must transfer them out. You call a computer. Lo make him so lol vla song where you miss the parent yet lo radio van watu kasem tete, he still save a play. Lo make him say you me holem tight or la kaif or store mo lol vla sing sing play you me. Lo make him say you me no lusum, me fly transfer him out. Out lol cassette machine, cartridge, real machine. Lo make him sure say you me still keep him come lo computer play you. So change ya, I mean no affect them plan de lol content play you me plan de lol vla song play before ya, me fly still keep him. But make him see that pack up plan and you go inside the new system where radio and you use some cassette not today.
1: Marino will have study today and him talk about life story and him. It was quite a journey. Every day you still have this passion, this fire with him still. I mean like 23 years now, but you still got this passion, this fire flow, work inside law. The media industry, especially radio. How is it that you still keeping this fire? I mean, hot no more stuff. All this time come back same now, yeah.
0: Matke no sem, I mean, save talem, say, for them talk to me when me been sack, I say, it's not about the money. I mean, about when I stop lo hard for you. You me walk about lo wall yet, since you me born again, big man, I me put on. Plan for you, mo me stop finish, you no sack. For them experience, for me when me share, me come. Me show him say, big man, me stop show him. Let me finish time when me small, come. But tell him say, walk with me now. Me stop make him walk now. Let you stop realize him say, no wonder you been stop make him here. No wonder you been stop make him here. No wonder you been pass school school here. Lo please ya, lo make him all connection for you. Big man, I got plan for you me. And I me save advice him all young fella say. Sometimes when you stop, you look, say, you know, can't walk yet. You put all the prayer. Me from time, Mr. Blue School, Mr. Put all the prayer. Me say, big man, you know more, you say, you want to walk, but you need it. Mr. Tremble, I want to kill the cheese, but me say, walk about the walk, the media. You just come all see me, I'm all the school. Me no say, why not me from up for? Me no say, why not me choose some Studio 5, no? Big man, you start putting me the road here now, to connect me the future work for me. Time me come first ever story blow me only print them lo van one weekly. Me proud to me proud. And lo please here now. Look sad is interest blow me, passion blow me build up. Blow me realize me say be work blow me here now. Time me finish lo year 30. Management, lo authority inside lo media company. Only approach me direct blow me come start work now. So me blow me tell him straight say. No matter se mino realize me meeting se by after lo please pa me still find him on an one arfla walk se mako se plan de willi kam stop small time no moli ko be with them heart mo passion for me when me develop him since when me start making practical kam be find him se heart lo me stop ya now if you come blue you walk from money but you look say you stop small time but time when you walk even so slow one walk way you look see you start making you start small. Got a one salary way small, you start small. At least you start someplace. By the time you start walking home or you start building passion for you. You come with the thing blow, you want them learn. Please yeah, but you look see you start developing interest for you. You walk with the passion for you, you go, but you just realize him, see. Wow. Please yeah, now we want them. And I mean, no passion, no more. Consistency. One and you got, happy you look walk ya. It must continue. You no stop. Then you got consistency lo you. You got one strong mindset. With the thing things here. Maybe no easy. From walk ya anyone. Essential service ya. Essential service you mean him say. Lo time lo cyclone. We people list stop go to find them safe shelter to stop them. The time the tsunami we or man or stop run from hill and up low. You yeah now by stop na recite the microphone to inform them people of safety. Lo get you risk him life for you. Lo you walk. Ino lo day no more. Belo night too. Ino lo afternoon no more. Be early morning. And even lo late night. Or you walk long hour. But you never complain. Bless you now, passion, please, you start develop. But then consistency, then you continue, you go. But you just look, say, what do you mean? Me woke up and say, I'm going to say, I feel him say yesterday, no? Even me feel, say, I still like him walking. Fire, yeah, start, no more. From, me like him walk, yeah. From, me develop, in, me to develop him interest more. Me come up with a thing, bro, me must like him walking. So, talk with this stuff, say, you must like him walk, bro, you, bro, walk, bro, you like him, you. No matter see no like a walk do you complain all the time. Change him story. Try him like him walk play you. You try him like him when him you make him. You try him appreciate him when him where you got. For some time you got to walk here, but Ramadan no got to walk here. Time you learn to appreciate. Time you learn blow. Enjoy him every moment to walk play. But you look you never title him. Consistency more passion, he come through the enjoyment. He come through the consistency. Narvla quality where you develop them inside the world. And the time by you cook up, you look at positivity, establish place where some fella area no more. Sometimes by you look see at negativity, stop. How now you drive through low negativity, you will find them positivity. How now you try and make him sure, say no matter the challenge where you stop me facing, but you still continue blow and your MC program do you come out. And the time by you find MC, you seek. How now you make him sure the program do you still come out no matter see you sick? How now you drive through the hard time or challenge where you facing? Let me know easy. One do you mean? You face same challenge every day. One do you mean? You face same problem every day. But no matter the problem, how now you make him sure see you put him problem do you step aside, but you serve him people first time. So passion here, me come with him hard, but you got to serve him people. Then you think about people first time, that you understand them could role more responsibility where you used to have to walk up and make them. Bless you now, but you understand them, see. Role blue you. And we got value them. In plenty of time, but you don't realize them. Value or important role here where you play them. But you know you left them up you. Not a man will listen to you. Lo. Radio here now, but you give him feedback. In plenty of time, then, even you, but you experience them at least. You may stop make him walk blue you mean. Just to get paid. The time you make him walk blue with a heart blue. But you still carry him reward him. True the people will listen again. Then you walk out Lord, but you're oh, thank you too much, Lord. Good for the talk with me, harem the program blue. And me help me. Or sometimes you may pass him talk low and talk back. Same back lockdown with me go through Lehem. And you may pass him all talk to Erickson William. But the man only give him good for the feedback Lehem. Yeah, blow tell him say. Living land and plan the something will never survey about help. And it's about how you connect with the more genuine man or woman, you know, meaning it's a genuine or expert man or woman where they got quality or qualify or different area. Find them straight information where you want them give him out. You may not make him up all story and you may be based on fact or truth or straight information where you want them people be aware. You know, try and blow, put them out, differences or blow, dividing people, but you try and blow, give him out one information when uniting people, he come together. So, he plan the something he play, look, please, he blow, make him sure, say, passion blow you, good for the name blow you, and he maintain his stuff. True, lo, one him will you stop make him. No matter see you get paid for, but you still look blessing blow him, lo, end of the day.
1: Why is was there, good for listener? And him, Mr. Kamlo, one from that's one legend one long old people will talk about it in radio long time. And hemi talk ko all some important talk ko hemi touch the side with passion, consistency, more life and work. Three main important talk ko hemi touch le. Hemi hope si you to take note le. Hemi sabi help him you to lo. Whatever work will you make him, no matter suppose you have in the radio, no matter suppose you have in the media, but any work suppose you apply in the important talk where a marino well called that can you mention him? You should say, but you look out, outcome of blessing them, some of the same way Henry start a look. Now, Mario, you've been work a long time, become an a little different stages, more changes, development inside long radio, or when you know some of the challenges where also one woman. You look inside the media industry along the development from the stage, especially in the side of radio.
0: I think we touch the level of side lo gender role inside the media. But I tell them straight, Madeleine say me proud lo media of Vanuatu. From say, you me look save. Importance more valuable one woman inside law radio law TV law newspaper every place you go you look all woman no even before kasem lo tete you miss have a plan de law all popular name law media before Caroline Escal, Miriam Kaltarikia, Maloney Albert plan de you name him all geta but you look say no man no more step inside law media woman too where me play one big role media even inside of VBTC where you miss up the hand. Woman and me stop every section. Even kasem the day, you may proud to look see, you even cut woman where only work inside the technical team. You know, cut woman no more behind the microphone, the studio, the radio. He cut the television, the Vanuatu. He cut all get away, you hold them camera. He cut all get away, you climb the tower, the radio, to make sure the signal is clear. Cut a woman will walk behind the computer, but make sure the computer when me fly play all music lehem. Hem me come out clear, I no got any technical problem. Cut woman every arena, every area blow media. And I mean suppose we hem no been all by na blow media before kasem lo tete, but you know save that. So suppose we hem been cut one prejudice or he cut one barrier, but me save talent there. Blow talent straight. Experience blo mi kasem lo tete blo mi talem straight semi proud lo man will work lo media from support will give him lo woman even kasem tete we mi holem one managerial post mi never harem anyone mi talk no good lo mi lo horet blo I think bambai katul kita will talk lo paksai di bali fried lo talk lo foret blo mi from mi to mi kat one strong karakter mo mi sabe face man lo talk straight. Be blot alem straight, me proud. Be look say, media association be Vanuatu, and even VBTC, where me serve lehem kasem lo tete, and me look save value, contribution for a woman, inside law, organization, yeah. You know, role blow, one staff, no more, baby, ko kasem board, and even management, you got a woman inside law management, got woman inside law board, at one time, and we look forward to the board where we stop look at one representative for woman too. And tell them straight, plan the woman in the world, only face them challenge the place for work. Only face them abuse, only face them differences. Maybe money talk no good, get them. Maybe money no one them silly car, same salary, get them. The one want to me no look at me. Fasten the respect, the custom, culture, you me. Fasten the respect, the church. Fast and low respect. I'm still stuck inside the wall. So long, I tell them, say, me no look any differences, yeah. Me no look any barrier. Through the support where you make up, the man inside the community, inside the place, the wall. I'm proud to tell them to say, me make up through the wall, yeah. Me can plan the support, the man, yeah, now. Plan the train me, plan the mentor me, and even plan the woman inside the media, too. All help me, block climbing, I'm going to place where me stop them. And by me must appreciate them everyone, but tell them thank you to everyone. Say true support to everyone. You may not face them one and well woman. Round the world only face them the media. With them you mean? Every something is straight. One and you go through the work, preample jumi mi kam tuol mi klap lo luk se fanu atoy mi still stable se van Christian nation unity mi stable time ino la house no mo ino lo we bless you walk about mo be even lo bless lo walk and what them will stand it mo quality o value ya ba yumi ensure am se mi fola lo se mo senior staff lo bless lo walk mi vela give him I come down lo you fola we you fola just join him company and even media lo yumi lo vanuatu I make him sure see me hold him tight, respect mo unity ya. And we stop between you me old man mo woman. You me no want them to fight them to me. But you me walk to get up lo seven people with them same interest.
1: Yes, I'm good. Me look say me message wo Marie no will help se tram pa talam. You me say achieving anything. You me say kiki mo fasten the discrimination. You me say kiki mo fasten the violence. Fasten the look mo good lo you me ya. Suppose you New York together, and then New York together, you know, build him up you want more, you build him up you bang again, we use the Sabbath and Maracla one, but together you build him up country for me as a whole, which is, and you winning with you more me, you need to want them. Now, with them all challenges, with them every something you go through them, me interest, because I when you now have me one of achievement, you are you most proud of him, where by you, as my tell him say, and me golden moment for you. Misal say got full up since you wonder from the wonder pioneer blow radio when him now wonder achievement you stand out with you hold him feel happy.
0: I think Madeline ba mi talem say me proud of every achievement lo me since lo beginning kasem lo tete ampul beginning lo me the one lo something we ba mi appreciate them plante me support we me be current. Through the people we meet him, lo walk about the middle life. Ever since lo time we me born, kasim lo tete. Without all keta we meet him all keta, but me no sabe kasim place we me stable him tete. Last but not least, me tell him thank you lo big man. Through lo prayer lo me, and all silent moment lo me to fill out keta, I me put me lo place we me stable him. Lo me tell him say, me humble, same time me proud too. No one way me achieve him. Every achievement in life is important. But by you know how achieve him, without all get out you meet him all get out mm-hmm. And even me still proud lo. Even team where me got lo work today, lo still support me lo. All more responsibility where me stop me. Me no lo work no more then. Lo house, inside lo community, lo family where you meet too.
1: Oh, I mean one simple, but I mean good to look say, little achievement when you can't, but you still take time to look back. So, I mean, some of us want to even scram the talent about support where you give him run out of and yes, you will use the lesson, I might be look one friend be himself, struggle with want something, then encourage me, please support him. Support him, lo when you have him, you never know, that person could turn out to be your next president. Could be our next prime minister, you never know. And Mr. Kotrul one change your life with him meeting support to you. Now Marie Noel. So you meet Mr. Camblo run about story and blue and Mr. Sure was a listener to Lista listening come. You Mr. Haran Hemi talk plant the low radio one what to you haram voice blown the television of one or two or the day you meet to say him you got one long blood chinic on Cassim today. Now suppose this strong woman Hemi Savvy make him come Cassim stage. When I'm not him, he will back you, mommy. When I'm not him, stood in you, mommy, being to watch him call up. Even him, he mentioned him, say, him in a pin plan from state, place to him, Salem, state to him, Salem. He would him support Lord Naraflaman, with him support more strong thinking, consistency, hard work, more passion, the work for him. Same style one stage with the day, he me glad say, oh, ready for not to him, he come up. Oh, Paradise 7, he come up. Oh, he me got one Naraval University, 99 of them, through all hard work and people do. Only between time, more work, commitment, but I'll make him see and channel services. Yeah. Now, see, Mr. Talem, see, we just start on about story and let me. Suppose I'm any young fella, or girl, or boy, we start listening, or anyone could be one single mother or one young youth we start about. When a message you want to give him, especially your cycle, career path for him, or encourage him, especially, suppose, and Mr. Wanda say, but we make one with the life for me. When a message na you got for video, especially little youth playing will stop listening to me. All parents too, suppose will support them in the school.
0: Thank you, Madeline. Before me stop Lego Studio, me like him long. Give him tok no moy kam se where place you stop le hem lo life you young fella boy young fella girl even papa or mama will you listen e kam bikini ni will you listen e kam no one him you stop me hem na ya lo life you appreciate them stage where you stop le hem at least you been outlaw one not fella stage lo life ni si kam kasem lo pesia maybe you achieve him some fella something finish you where you want them lo life. Never think down lo you want. Lo where place you stop le hem now ya. Every step where you take it, every effort where you put them every day, I'm leading you go someplace. Big man, I'm put them you mommy lo wall ya. I'm got plan ya, lo life lo you meet. You come back lo you now, lo you put lo prayers ya, where place now. But I'm leading you go le, one em now, purpose for you lo life. Put lo prayer, lo understand em. One am now, and me purpose for your life. What them thing say? Time you walk about with them one goal, you got one thing established. Head play you. Me from, you got one reason. Every dream play you, every something where you want them accomplishing, you know thing down play you. But you believe play you want, say you have achieved him. Mind play you me, and me got strength. Mind play you me, and me want. Powerful some. Time you believe him, you trust him, you want, see you serve him. But you make him. And me tell him, see you never think down what you want, but you appreciate him every moment, every stage of life where you pass through. You appreciate him. He got reason why now you meet him every people of life where you can see him. And last but not least, you not give up. You continue. Maybe the day you not achieve him one. Aim play you or goal play you where you stop trying to achieve. But tomorrow any one hour day. Tomorrow any give you one hour chance. But you start back again. Maybe you stop thinking blow. Cut one walk. You must make an effort for you today now to start trying them later. Yeah. Or you tell them say no, but me just make him laugh no more. Make him now. Yeah. The secret to getting things done is to do it now. Not tomorrow. Not this afternoon. Or not after your meal. I mean now yeah. You start accomplishing now yeah. And make him see you have achieved him. So you make him sure. Let me repeat me one. Not thinking down do you want. Believe lo you want see you have achieved him. But make him sure see you achieve him. And you not stop. Continue. From tomorrow, buy me one. Narfla day. Play you have achieved him one. Narfla goal play you back again. So me enemy. Last flat talk for me. Let me save give me come to you. Think strong. Say you too. You save achieving one something low life for you. Thank you, Thomas.
1: Thank you, Thomas Marie Noel Kaltak, who sent an instable sem manager of long radio inside long of BBC. And Miss Avise Tok Lehem, we have been talk about life story and to have journey plan a semi crow because of school, you could work for him, come cast at the day we have to go to one department, one section inside one. Company lo tok lehem hemi kamble empower em you mommy lo building up poco about mo no kifa to message plan hemi stress em lack in time mi sarana hemi talem se never give up whenever you start to make him you make him with him full heart lo you not take him time with him do it now and yes mi sabi se especially you mio when you start lo school yet we got planned assignment take to heart in your tok hemi start again. Putum lahat lo yung mo yung practicing mo nilo and you can blend karatsyo mo yun. Once again, Amari Noel Kaltak, thank you to Mas po sabi. Kikin tayo niya at lo kam storyan with him. Misa this is storyan bu yutu hemi. If to ma voice flow, all woman, all young girls, all papa, all young lapoy, webless lo, when I'm gonna will stop at you nini kam lo.

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1: Say it wasn't you.
0: All right.

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He pops the boogie woogie rag, Chattanooga shoeshine boy. 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

0: One ticket, please. Well, almost everybody's here. Hey, what's going on, man?
1: Yeah.
0: She's at home.

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neon signs are flashing, taxi cabs and buses passing through the night. A distant moaning of a train seems to play a sad refrain.

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We'd like to do a song for you that was a hit record for this band in 1970. We'd like to dedicate it to the late Bob DeBerry Hyatt. It's been referred to as the Him and Nassau anthem.

Yeah, this was the one. Yeah. 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Yeah, yeah, yeah. 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